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1: Here's your updated forecast on the B. Slight chance for storms tonight, otherwise partly cloudy skies. Lows around 70, winds out of the southeast around 5 miles per hour. Partly cloudy tomorrow. Chance for storms, high of 85. I'm meteorologist Paul Trombley in the Butler 7 Media Newsroom. Right now, it's 85 degrees.

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1: Here's your updated forecast on the B. Slight chance of thunderstorms tonight, otherwise partly cloudy. Lows around 70, southeasterly winds around 5 miles per hour. Partly cloudy again tomorrow. Chance of thunderstorms, highs around 85. I'm meteorologist Paul Trombley in the Butler 7 Media Newsroom. Right now, 84.

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1: Here's your updated forecast on the B. Slight chance of thunderstorms tonight, otherwise partly cloudy. Lows around 70, southeasterly winds around 5 miles per hour. Partly cloudy again tomorrow. Chance of thunderstorms. Highs around 85. I'm meteorologist Paul Trombley in the Butler 7 Media Newsroom. Right now, 84.

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1: Here's your updated forecast on the B. Slight chance of thunderstorms tonight, otherwise partly cloudy. Lows around 70, southeasterly winds around 5 miles per hour. Partly cloudy again tomorrow. Chance of thunderstorms, highs around 85. I'm meteorologist Paul Trombley in the Butler 7 Media Newsroom. Right now, 82.

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1: Here's your updated forecast on the B. Slight chance of thunderstorms tonight, otherwise partly cloudy. Lows around 70, southeasterly winds around 5 miles per hour. Partly cloudy again tomorrow. Chance of thunderstorms, highs around 85. I'm meteorologist Paul Trombley in the Butler 7 Media Newsroom. Currently 80.

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1: Here's your updated forecast on the Bee. 70 tonight under partly cloudy skies, southeast winds around 5 miles per hour. Chance of thunderstorms tomorrow. Daytime highs approaching 85, a mix of clouds and sun. I'm meteorologist Paul Trombley in the Butler 7 Media Newsroom. Right now, 80.

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1: Here's your updated forecast on the B. 70 tonight under partly cloudy skies, southeast winds around 5 miles per hour. Chance of thunderstorms tomorrow. Daytime highs approaching 85, a mix of clouds and sun. I'm meteorologist Paul Trombley in the Butler 7 Media Newsroom. Currently, it's 79 degrees.

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1: Here's your updated forecast on the B. 70 tonight under partly cloudy skies, southeast winds around 5 miles per hour. Chance of thunderstorms tomorrow. Daytime highs approaching 85, a mix of clouds and sun. I'm meteorologist Paul Trombley in the Butler 7 Media Newsroom. Currently 77.

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1: Here's your updated forecast on the B. Partly cloudy overnight with a low of 70. Southeasterly winds around 5 miles per hour. Chance for storms Thursday. Daytime highs approaching 85. I'm meteorologist Paul Trombley in the Butler 7 Media Newsroom. Right now, 77.

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1: Here's your updated forecast on the B. Partly cloudy overnight with a low of 70. Southeasterly winds around 5 miles per hour. Chance for storms Thursday. Daytime highs approaching 85. I'm meteorologist Paul Trombley in the Butler 7 Media Newsroom. Currently, it's 75 degrees.

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0: 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They're closed on Sundays. 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Now, here's your weather forecast for today.
1: Here's your updated forecast on the Bee. Partly cloudy overnight with a low of 70. Southeasterly winds around 5 miles per hour. Chance for storms Thursday. Daytime highs approaching 85. I'm meteorologist Paul Trombley in the Butler 7 Media Newsroom. Currently, it's 75 degrees.

0: 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They're closed on Sundays. Mineola's home for the perfect burger. Now, here's your weather forecast for today.
1: Here's your updated forecast on the Bee. Partly cloudy overnight with a low of 70. Southeasterly winds around 5 miles per hour. Chance for storms Thursday. Daytime highs approaching 85. I'm meteorologist Paul Trombley in the Butler 7 Media Newsroom. Right now, 73.

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0: 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They're closed on Sundays. 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Now, here's your weather forecast for today.
1: Here's your updated forecast on the Bee. Partly cloudy overnight with a low of 70. Southeasterly winds around 5 miles per hour. Chance for storms Thursday. Daytime highs approaching 85. I'm meteorologist Paul Trombley in the Butler 7 Media Newsroom. Right now, 73.

to San Francisco, she must have lost her way. Posting a poster of Pancho and Cisco one California day. She says she believes in a Robin Hood and brotherhood and colors of green and gray.

San Francisco, I will be Gadgeway. I'll be the Count of Monte Cristo, you'll be the Countess May. And you can believe in Robin Hood and Brotherhood and rolling the ball in the hay.

0: 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Now, here's your weather forecast for today.
1: Here's your updated forecast on the B. Partly cloudy overnight with a low of 70. Southeasterly winds around 5 miles per hour. Chance for storms Thursday. Daytime highs approaching 85. I'm meteorologist Paul Trombley in the Butler 7 Media Newsroom. Right now, it's 71 degrees.

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I woke last night to the sound of thunder. How far off, I sat and wondered. 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

0: 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Now, here's your weather forecast for today.
1: Here's your updated forecast on the Bee. Lows dip down to about 70 overnight under partly cloudy skies, southeast winds around 5 miles per hour. High of 85 Thursday, chance for storms. I'm meteorologist Paul Trombley in the Butler 7 Media Newsroom. Right now, it's 71 degrees.

0: 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They're closed on Sundays. Mineola's home for the perfect burger. Now, here's your weather forecast for today.
1: Here's your updated forecast on the Bee. Lows dip down to about 70 overnight under partly cloudy skies, southeast winds around 5 miles per hour. High of 85 Thursday, chance for storms. I'm meteorologist Paul Trombley in the Butler 7 Media Newsroom. Right now, it's 71 degrees.

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0: 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Now, here's your weather forecast for today.
1: Here's your updated forecast on the Bee. Lows dip down to about 70 overnight under partly cloudy skies. Southeast winds around 5 miles per hour. High of 85 Thursday. Chance for storms. I'm meteorologist Paul Trombley in the Butler 7 Media Newsroom. Right now, it's 71 degrees.

0: 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They're closed on Sundays. Mineola's home for the perfect burger. Now, here's your weather forecast for today.
1: Here's your updated forecast on the Bee. Lows dip down to about 70 overnight under partly cloudy skies. Southeast winds around 5 miles per hour. High of 85 Thursday. Chance for storms. I'm meteorologist Paul Trombley in the Butler 7 Media Newsroom. Right now, it's 71 degrees.

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0: 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Now, here's your weather forecast for today.
1: Here's your updated forecast on the Bee. Lows dip down to about 70 overnight under partly cloudy skies, southeast winds around 5 miles per hour. High of 85 Thursday, chance for storms. I'm meteorologist Paul Trombley in the Butler 7 Media Newsroom. Right now, it's 70 degrees.

0: 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They're closed on Sundays. Mineola's home for the perfect burger. Now, here's your weather forecast for today.
1: Here's your updated forecast on the Bee. Lows dip down to about 70 overnight under partly cloudy skies, southeast winds around 5 miles per hour. High of 85 Thursday, chance for storms. I'm meteorologist Paul Trombley in the Butler 7 Media Newsroom. Right now, 71.

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0: 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They're closed on Sundays. 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Now, here's your weather forecast for today.
1: Here's your updated forecast on the Bee. Chance of thunderstorms today. Otherwise, sunshine mixed with clouds at times. High temperatures reach up to 85. Southeast winds around 5 miles per hour. I'm meteorologist Paul Trombley in the Butler 7 Media Newsroom. Currently 71.

0: 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They're closed on Sundays. Mineola's home for the perfect burger. Now, here's your weather forecast for today.
1: Here's your updated forecast on the Bee. Chance of thunderstorms today. Otherwise, sunshine mixed with clouds at times. High temperatures reach up to 85. Southeast winds around 5 miles per hour. I'm meteorologist Paul Trombley in the Butler 7 Media Newsroom. Currently 69.

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2: TSN headlines. A San Antonio teenager is taken off life support after being declared brain dead following an injury during a Spurs postgame celebration last week. Joey Rodriguez passed away yesterday. Jury selection resumes in Collin County in the murder trial of the teenager accused in last year's deadly stabbing at a high school track meet. A new test is added to the required list that all newborns in Texas must receive. This test looks for a rare neurological condition. Texas leads the nation in the percentage of uninsured children as well as adults, according to a new study. Many uninsured kids are eligible for public benefits, and experts say parents just may be unclear how to enroll them. Several towns in the Panhandle celebrate 100 years of the Mother Road, Route 66. Tomorrow begins a 10-day festival featuring cattle drives, classic car shows, and much more. In sports, it's another Texas and Texas Tech matchup in the Women's College World Series final. First pitch is tonight at 7 p.m. With your Texas News headlines, I'm Kristen Yates.

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0: 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Now, here's your weather forecast for today.
1: Here's your updated forecast on the Bee. Chance of thunderstorms today. Otherwise, sunshine mixed with clouds at times. High temperatures reach up to 85. Southeast winds around 5 miles per hour. I'm meteorologist Paul Trombley in the Butler 7 Media Newsroom. Currently 69.

0: 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They're closed on Sundays. Mineola's home for the perfect burger. Now, here's your weather forecast for today.
1: Here's your updated forecast on the Bee. Chance of thunderstorms today. Otherwise, sunshine mixed with clouds at times. High temperatures reach up to 85. Southeast winds around 5 miles per hour. I'm meteorologist Paul Trombley in the Butler 7 Media Newsroom. Right now, it's 68 degrees.

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2: TSN headlines, Texas public schools are getting a failing grade from parents, according to a new poll from Texas Southern University. 56% of parents or guardians polled believe their ISD is either excellent or good, leaving 31% saying the schools are just fair or poor. 13% are unsure. New worry about what sanctions relief for Iran could mean for future global stability. Senator John Cornyn warning the Trump administration it would be a serious mistake to end the conflict as soon as possible on any terms. There's concern that with the FIFA World Cup could come a surge in human trafficking in the U.S. Dallas police has said their officers will be out undercover in their efforts to fight human trafficking. The NBA Finals get underway tonight in San Antonio. The Spurs host the New York Knicks. San Antonio trying to win its sixth NBA title. New York is chasing its first championship since 1973 in the majors. The Rangers at St. Louis. The Astros host Pittsburgh. With your Texas News headlines, I'm Barbara Schwartz.
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2: 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As mail carriers across East Texas make their daily rounds, safety remains a top priority. 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An investigation has been launched after a teenager was shot near a park in Longview. The victim was taken to a local hospital with non-life-threatening injuries, and the incident currently remains under investigation. The East Texas Food Bank plans to provide about 100,000 meals during its 21st annual summer feeding program, reaching about 500 more children than last year. 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
0: 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They're closed on Sundays. Mineola's home for the perfect burger. Now, here's your weather forecast for today.
3: Here's your updated forecast on the B. Chance of thunderstorms today. Otherwise, sunshine mixed with clouds at times. High temperatures reach up to 85. Southeast winds around 5 miles per hour. I'm meteorologist Paul Trombley in the Butler 7 Media Newsroom. Right now, it's 69 degrees.

0: 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Open Monday 11 to 2:30 and Tuesday through Saturday 11 to 7. They're closed on Sundays. Mineola's home for the perfect burger. Now, here's your weather forecast for today.
1: Here's your updated forecast on the Bee. Chance of thunderstorms today. Otherwise, sunshine mixed with clouds at times. High temperatures reach up to 85. Southeast winds around 5 miles per hour. I'm meteorologist Paul Trombley in the Butler 7 Media Newsroom. Right now, it's 69 degrees.

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2: TSN headlines. USDA confirms a case of New World screwworm in a Zavala County calf, the first domestic detection in 60 years. A soldier from Robinson has died during a training incident at an airbase in Iraq. A murder trial begins for a North Texas teen accused of killing another student at a school track meet. A former Austin police officer whose deadly conduct conviction was overturned on appeal is suing the city to get his job back. U.S. authorities say a Cuban national pleaded guilty to trafficking women at a strip club. The Texas Dream Act heads to court as the fight over in-state tuition for undocumented students continues. ERCOT is moving ahead with plans to streamline the process of connecting data centers to the state's power grid. Texas now requires cities to conduct audits before raising property taxes. Apple begins enforcing new age verification requirements for Texas users. And Grimes County clears the way for a SpaceX project, one of the largest industrial developments proposed in the country. With your Texas News headlines, I'm Chelsea Wade.
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0: Local officials are reminding residents across Smith and Henderson counties that they will be conducting training exercises in early June across some school campuses. As mail carriers across East Texas make their daily rounds, safety remains a top priority. This month, the U.S. Postal Service is promoting Dog Bite Awareness Month to help protect carriers from one of the most common hazards they face on the job. An investigation has been launched after a teenager was shot near a park in Longview. The victim was taken to a local hospital with non-life-threatening injuries, and the incident currently remains under investigation. The East Texas Food Bank plans to provide about 100,000 meals during its 21st annual summer feeding program, reaching about 500 more children than last year. 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
1: 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They're closed on Sundays. 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Now, here's your weather forecast for today.
2: Here's your updated forecast on the Bee. Chance of thunderstorms today. Otherwise, sunshine mixed with clouds at times. Daytime highs approaching 85. Winds out of the southeast around 5 miles per hour. I'm meteorologist Paul Trombley in the Butler 7 Media Newsroom. Currently 71.
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0: 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They're closed on Sundays. Mineola's home for the perfect burger. Now, here's your weather forecast for today.
1: Here's your updated forecast on the Bee. Chance of thunderstorms today. Otherwise, sunshine mixed with clouds at times. Daytime highs approaching 85. Winds out of the southeast around 5 miles per hour. I'm meteorologist Paul Trombley in the Butler 7 Media Newsroom. Currently 71.

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2: TSN headlines. The U.S. Department of Agriculture says a case of the New World screwworm may have been detected in South Texas. It has sent a sample to a lab in Iowa for testing. The New World screwworm can cause a lot of damage to cattle. Both the USDA and the Texas Department of Agriculture have programs in place to try to stop it from spreading into Texas from Mexico. There is new worry about what sanction relief for Iran might mean for future global stability. Senator John Cornyn warning the Trump administration it would be a serious mistake to end the conflict as soon as possible on any terms. Texas parents are giving the public school system a failing grade. That's according to a new poll from Texas Southern University. 15% of public school parents say the quality of education in their ISD is excellent. 41% rate the school districts is good. 22% is fair. 9 is poor. NBA Finals get underway tonight in San Antonio as the Spurs host the New York Knicks. With your Texas News headlines, I'm Barbara Schwartz.
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The continent of Atlantis was an island which lay before the Great Flood in the area we now call the Atlantic Ocean. So great an area of land that from her western shores those beautiful sailors journeyed to the South and the North Americas with ease in their ships with painted sails. To the east, Africa was her neighbor, across a short strait of sea miles. The great Egyptian age is but a remnant of the Atlantean culture. The antediluvian kings colonized the world. All the gods who play in the mythological dramas, in all legends from all lands, were from fair Atlantis. Knowing her fate, Atlantis sent out ships to all corners of the earth. On board were the 12. The poet, the physician, the farmer, the scientist, the magician, and the other so-called gods of our legends, though gods they were. And as the elders of our time choose to remain blind, let us rejoice and let us sing and dance and ring in the new. Hail Atlantis!

0: Local officials are reminding residents across Smith and Henderson counties that they will be conducting training exercises in early June across some school campuses. As mail carriers across East Texas make their daily rounds, safety remains a top priority. This month, the U.S. Postal Service is promoting Dog Bite Awareness Month to help protect carriers from one of the most common hazards they face on the job. An investigation has been launched after a teenager was shot near a park in Longview. The victim was taken to a local hospital with non-life-threatening injuries, and the incident currently remains under investigation. The East Texas Food Bank plans to provide about 100,000 meals during its 21st annual summer feeding program, reaching about 500 more children than last year. Families can find the nearest site by visiting easttexasfoodbank.org, clicking Find Food, and searching by zip code. 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
1: 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They're closed on Sundays. 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Now, here's your weather forecast for today.
2: Here's your updated forecast on the Bee. Chance of thunderstorms today. Otherwise, sunshine mixed with clouds at times. Daytime highs approaching 85. Winds out of the southeast around 5 miles per hour. I'm meteorologist Paul Trombley in the Butler 7 Media Newsroom. Currently 72.

0: 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They're closed on Sundays. Mineola's home for the perfect burger. Now, here's your weather forecast for today.
1: Here's your updated forecast on the Bee. Chance of thunderstorms today. Otherwise, sunshine mixed with clouds at times. Daytime highs approaching 85. Winds out of the southeast around 5 miles per hour. I'm meteorologist Paul Trombley in the Butler 7 Media Newsroom. Currently 72.

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2: TSN headlines. A calf in South Texas becomes the first U.S. case of the New World screwworm. Cattle that are treated appropriately can enter the food supply. Leaders say there is no cause for public panic. Texas Senator John Cornyn is dialing back on his bill that would rename a major Texas highway after President Trump. Following his runoff loss to Ken Paxton, Cornyn says the bill, quote, may not make his priorities for the rest of his term. ERCOT moves ahead with plans to streamline the process of connecting data centers to the state power grid. This as more and more counties push for moratoriums on construction. And Google is setting up a water impact fund for Texas, saying as data centers develop and use a lot of water, they want to replenish more than they consume at those sites. In sports, the San Antonio Spurs lose Game 1 of the NBA Finals matchup to New York. Game 2 is tomorrow night in the Alamo City. With your Texas News headlines, I'm Kristen Yates.

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Hey, everybody. Welcome into the Midday Show. Oh, I'm so happy you're here. I've been waiting for you all morning long. We finally made it to 10 o'clock. I'm Mama T, and well, it's my job to continue on with your good day. I know DJ Ken and Junior got you up and moving this morning. Hopefully, you're going in the right direction. Now they're handing you off to me, and I get to hang out with you all day long. I'll be here with you on the radio until 6 o'clock this afternoon as we work our way through this work day. I'm so glad you're tuned in. We've got a lot of big things planned for you, a ton of fun. And music, and games, and prizes. Yeah, it's going to be a good, good day here on the Midday Show. So thanks for tuning me. I'm Mama T, and you're listening to T on the B. It's the Midday Show right here on 95.1 The B. Let's get on into this 10 o'clock hour now.

0: That storm didn't just pass through. It cut across Lyndale, Tyler, Noonday, White House, and into Wood County. Hail, wind, and heavy rain left their mark across East Texas. 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

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This is Mama T, and I want to talk to the East Texas business owners. 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

0: 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An investigation has been launched after a teenager was shot near a park in Longview. The victim was taken to a local hospital with non-life-threatening injuries, and the incident currently remains under investigation. Brownsboro ISD Superintendent Dr. Kerry Hampton has been named the 2026 Regional Superintendent of the Year out of the Region 7 Education Service Center. As mail carriers across East Texas make their daily rounds, safety remains a top priority. This month, the U.S. Postal Service is promoting Dog Bite Awareness Month to help protect carriers from one of the most common hazards they face on the job. This is Cheyenne Falmer with your local news report from the Butler 7 Media Newsroom.
1: 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Now, here's your weather forecast for today.
2: Here's your updated forecast on the Bee. Chance of thunderstorms today. Otherwise, sunshine mixed with clouds at times. Daytime highs approaching 85. Winds out of the southeast around 5 miles per hour. I'm meteorologist Paul Trombley in the Butler 7 Media Newsroom. Right now, it's 74 degrees.
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Hey everybody, happy Thursday. Thanks for tuning in to the Midday Show here on The B. I'm Mama T, your host, and well, let me just say, I'm counting down. We've got 2 days until one of my very favorite days of the whole year. On Saturday, June 6th, we will be live in front of the Walmart Supercenter in Mineola for our annual Children's Miracle Network Radiothon. Now, you've heard me talk about it for a long time, and a lot of you have been here with me for many years, but it is so near and dear to my heart because every single penny that we raise stays right here in East Texas and goes to the kids of East Texas. So I need your help to make this year another success. And let me just go ahead and say,

Your Thursday is going great. I hope your workday is going smooth today. Smooth as butter, right? Stay tuned. I've got some smooth hits coming up for you. See what I did there? Yeah, that was kind of corny, wasn't it? I hope you're having a great Thursday.

Hey everybody, thanks for tuning in to the Midday Show on this Thursday. I just love Thursdays. You know, it means we made it over the hump. Hope you had a great Wednesday yesterday. And we have 2 days till the weekend. We can do this, you guys. We can get through this week. I want to tell you about the Skeeter Boat Owners Tournament that's happening out at Lake Fork this weekend. That's right. The 2026 Skeeter Owners Tournament is happening this weekend at Lake Fork Marina. Of course, it's being hosted by Bass Champs. It's open to all Skeeter boat owners, and we are the official voice for that tournament. So I'm super excited about that. I'll kick it off Saturday morning at 6 a.m., and we're going to be there every hour of the tournament for live weigh-in updates. Over $250,000 in cash and prizes will be given away this weekend, and the registration is currently open online. So if you own a Skeeter boat, you should be fishing with us this weekend. It's going to be a great weekend and some good fishing, I'll tell you that. Registration options include just one angler, two angler, and they even have a junior angler option available. So I always think that is a ton of fun. In recent years, the tournament has drawn lots and lots of anglers from all over the states, and we're looking forward to seeing everybody out at Lake Fork Marina this weekend. So make sure you come by the tournament booth, the broadcast booth, and say hey to us. Let us know where you're listening in from, because we're going to be there with you every hour of the tournament. It's going to be a fun weekend out at Lake Fork Marina, so make sure you come by and see us. And let me go on and be the first one to say good luck to all the anglers this weekend. You are listening to the Midday Show here on 95.1 The Bee. I'm Mama T, and I hope your Thursday workday is going great. I've got some more good hits coming up. Well, they're not just good. They are fabulous. I've got some great music coming up to help us make our way through the rest of our Thursday workday.

0: 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They're closed on Sundays. Mineola's home for the perfect burger. Now, here's your weather forecast for today.
1: Here's your updated forecast on the Bee. Chance of thunderstorms today. Otherwise, sunshine mixed with clouds at times. Daytime highs approaching 85. Winds out of the southeast around 5 miles per hour. I'm meteorologist Paul Trombley in the Butler 7 Media Newsroom. Currently, it's 75 degrees.
0: 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Thank you for tuning in. You're listening to The Midday Show here on 95.1 The Bee. I'm Mama T, the host of The Midday Show, T on The Bee. We're serving it up all day long. I'll be here with you on the radio until 6 o'clock. 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
2: TSN headlines. The USDA has confirmed a case of the New World screwworm in South Texas infecting a calf. Leaders say protocols and treatments have been ready for more than a year, and there is no concern for the food supply. Two people are banned for life from San Antonio's Frost Bank Center after one person ran onto the court during last night's NBA Finals game. The Spurs ended up losing that one to New York. Testimony is underway in Collin County in the trial of a 17-year-old student accused of stabbing another to death at a track meet last year. Nonprofits in El Paso, Fort Worth, and Houston are celebrating a donation from Airbnb to help combat human trafficking in Texas. The money can go toward whatever they deem the most urgent needs are. A special dedication in Taylor County to one of Texas history's most iconic documents. Today's ceremony honored the Victory or Death letter penned by William Barrett Travis at the Alamo in 1836. With your Texas News headlines, I'm Kristen Yates.
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Well, hello. Thank you so much for tuning in. I'm Mama T, and you're listening to The Midday Show here on 95.1 The B. Middays with Mama T. Thanks for being here with me, because who needs coffee to get you through the middle of your day when you can have tea? I'm going to do my very best to keep you awake and alert and being positive and productive today in the middle of your day. So hang out with me. We've got some great classic hits to help you do just that. We've got some tips on how to live a happy and healthy life. And we're going to have lots of fun and games and prizes. So it's a win-win, right? Stay tuned with me right here on 95.1 The B. I'm Mama T. I'll be on the air with you till 6 o'clock this evening.

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Thanks for tuning in. This is Mama T, and I want to talk to the East Texas business owners. 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

0: 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An investigation has been launched after a teenager was shot near a park in Longview. The victim was taken to a local hospital with non-life-threatening injuries, and the incident currently remains under investigation. Brownsboro ISD Superintendent Dr. Carrie Hampton has been named the 2026 Regional Superintendent of the Year out of the Region 7 Education Service Center. As mail carriers across East Texas make their daily rounds, safety remains a top priority. This month, the U.S. Postal Service is promoting Dog Bite Awareness Month to help protect carriers from one of the most common hazards they face on the job. This is Cheyenne Falmer with your local news report from the Butler 7 Media Newsroom.
1: 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Now, here's your weather forecast for today.
2: Here's your updated forecast on the Bee. Chance of thunderstorms today. Otherwise, sunshine mixed with clouds at times. Daytime highs approaching 85. Winds out of the southeast around 5 miles per hour. I'm meteorologist Paul Trombley in the Butler 7 Media Newsroom. Currently, it's 75 degrees.
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On Saturday, June 6th, we will be live in front of the Walmart Supercenter in Mineola for our annual Children's Miracle Network Radiothon. Now, you've heard me talk about it for a long time, and a lot of you have been here with me for many years. But it is so near and dear to my heart because every single penny that we raise stays right here in East Texas and goes to the kids of East Texas. So I need your help to make this year another success. And let me just go ahead and say thank you to all of you that have been here with me for all of these years, continually supporting Children's Miracle Network. I couldn't do it without you guys. And, well, I look forward to seeing you again Saturday. If you can't see us on Saturday, now we're in front of the Walmart Supercenter in Mineola. If you can't come by and see us, you can call in and make your pledge or your donation. And, well, let me just say I thank you so, so very much. I'm Mama T. We'll talk more about it, I'm sure, coming up later on in the midday show. I am Mama T, and I hope your Thursday is going great. I hope your workday is going smooth today. Smooth as butter, right? Stay tuned. I've got some smooth hits coming up for you. See what I did there? Yeah, that was kind of corny, wasn't it? I hope you're having a great Thursday.

Hey, everybody. Thanks for tuning in to the Midday Show on this Thursday. I just love Thursdays. You know, it means we made it over the hump. Hope you had a great Wednesday yesterday. And we have 2 days till the weekend. We can do this, you guys. We can get through this week. I want to tell you about the Skeeter Boat Owners Tournament that's happening out at Lake Fork this weekend. That's right. The 2026 Skeeter Owners Tournament is happening this weekend at Lake Fork Marina. Of course, it's being hosted by Bass Champs. It's open to all Skeeter boat owners, and we are the official voice for that tournament. So I'm super excited about that. I'll kick it off Saturday morning at 6 a.m. And we're going to be there every hour of the tournament for live weigh-in updates. Over $250,000 in cash and prizes will be given away this weekend. And the registration is currently open online. So if you own a Skeeter boat, you should be fishing with us this weekend. It's going to be a great weekend and some good fishing, I'll tell you that. Registration options include just one angler, two angler, and they even have a junior angler option available. So I always think that is a ton of fun. In recent years, the tournament has drawn lots and lots of anglers from all over the states, and we're looking forward to seeing everybody out at Lake Fork Marina this weekend. So make sure you come by the tournament booth, the broadcast booth, and say hey to us. Let us know where you're listening in from, because we're going to be there with you every hour of the tournament. It's going to be a fun weekend out at Lake Fork Marina. So make sure you come by and see us. And let me go on and be the first one to say good luck to all the anglers this weekend. You are listening to the Midday Show here on 95.1 The Bee. I'm Mama T, and I hope your Thursday workday is going great. I've got some more good hits coming up. Well, they're not just good, they are fabulous. I've got some great music coming up to help us make our way through the rest of our Thursday workday.

0: 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Now, here's your weather forecast for today.
1: Here's your updated forecast on the Bee. Chance of thunderstorms this afternoon. Otherwise, cloudy skies with a few peaks of sun. High temperatures reach up to 85. Winds out of the southeast, 5 to 10 miles per hour. I'm meteorologist Paul Trombley in the Butler 7 Media Newsroom. Currently 81.
0: Well, hello. Thank you for tuning in. 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I'm Mama T, the host of The Midday Show. T on the Bee. We're serving it up all day long. I'll be here with you on the radio until 6 o'clock. Stay tuned.

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2: TSN headlines. A day after the Mavericks announced they'd be moving out of the American Airlines Center to North Dallas, the Dallas Stars are following suit with plans to head to Plano. The city of Fort Worth is proposing new regulations on future data center development in the city. This includes having the centers at least 250 feet away from homes, stricter noise and lighting requirements, and limits on backup generators. Texas Secretary of State Jane Nelson says she's stepping down from her position. Her last day will be Friday, July 17th. The San Antonio Spurs are getting ready to take on the New York Knicks in the NBA Finals for Game 1, tip-off tonight from the Alamo City at 7:30. And a San Antonio teenager has unfortunately passed away after being taken off life support following a traumatic injury while celebrating the Spurs' win over the Thunder last week. And taking a glance at the pumps, a gallon of regular is averaging $3.74 across the Lone Star State. With your Texas News headlines, I'm Tristan Ryans.
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Hey, I'm Mama T. Let me welcome you to the Midday Cafe. Thanks for joining us for lunch today. I'll be your host, and oh, we've got some great specials planned for you today. And I see here on your reservation that it looks like you've got several people joining you for lunch today. Well, by the looks of this reservation, it looks like we're going to have a great lunch today and some great entertainment. So let's get you seated and your order taken. What would you like to hear for lunch today? Here's a great song that we can start you off as a little appetizer for today's lunch.

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Hey, welcome into the Midday Cafe. I'm Mama T, serving up all your favorites here on 95.1 The Bee. Hey, would you pass the hits?

Hey, everybody. Thanks for tuning in. This is Mama T, and I want to talk to the East Texas business owners. 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

0: 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An investigation has been launched after a teenager was shot near a park in Longview. The victim was taken to a local hospital with non-life-threatening injuries, and the incident currently remains under investigation. Brownsboro ISD Superintendent Dr. Carrie Hampton has been named the 2026 Regional Superintendent of the Year out of the Region 7 Education Service Center. As mail carriers across East Texas make their daily rounds, safety remains a top priority. This month, the U.S. Postal Service is promoting Dog Bite Awareness Month to help protect carriers from one of the most common hazards they face on the job. This is Cheyenne Falmer with your local news report from the Butler 7 Media Newsroom.
1: 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Now, here's your weather forecast for today.
2: Here's your updated forecast on the B. Chance of thunderstorms this afternoon. Otherwise, cloudy skies with a few peaks of sun. High temperatures reach up to 85. Winds out of the southeast, 5 to 10 miles per hour. I'm meteorologist Paul Trombley in the Butler 7 Media Newsroom. Currently 81.

0: I'm Adam C., TSN Sports. Lots of championship action yesterday, and even more coming up. 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
0: The San Antonio Spurs fell in Game 1 of the NBA Finals last night, 105-95. Both teams went back and forth for the first half, but the Spurs went on a 10-4 run, leading by 7 going into the break. They continued to pile it on in the third quarter, eventually taking a lead as large as 14 points. However, the Knicks fired back, tying the game before the final frame. Leading by 1 with under 2 minutes remaining, Jalen Brunson hit a corner 3 to give the Knicks the lead, and the Spurs didn't score for the rest of the contest.
2: Brunson keeps it alive. Bridges looks. Back to Brunson. Corner 3 is up. Bang! Jalen Brunson from downtown, and the Knicks take a 2-point lead.
0: Clips courtesy of Mike Breen and ESPN. Despite the loss, Victor Wembanyama is not worried about the series as a whole.
3: It's obviously, I mean, it's not we've been down in a series before, never in the finals, obviously. But I'm not kicking myself about anything, really. I mean, I'm not worried the slightest.
0: Game 2 is set to take place tomorrow night. Tip-off is scheduled for 7:30, and coverage will be provided by ABC. Game 1 of the Women's College World Series Championship Finals was last night, and the Texas Longhorns took down the Texas Tech Red Raiders by a score of 7-3. The Red Raiders got the scoring started with a solo home run courtesy of Maya Davis in the top of the first inning. However, Longhorns first baseman Katie Stewart responded with a two-run homer to take the lead.
4: Has not had many opportunities, and she will take advantage. Deep drive, center, and over the bleachers. And Texas responds and takes the lead.
0: Clips courtesy of Beth Mowens and ESPN. The Longhorns mounted 5 runs in the first inning, and it proved to be insurmountable for Texas Tech. Tegan Kavan started the game for Texas, pitching a complete game. She only gave up 3 hits while striking out 6 batters. Both teams will meet again tonight for Game 2, and if Texas pulls off the win, they'll be back-to-back NCAA tournament champions. First pitch for tonight is set for 7, and coverage will be provided by ESPN. The Dallas Wings are gearing up for more WNBA Commissioner's Cup action tomorrow night against the Los Angeles Sparks. The Wings are coming off a 79-56 blowout win of the Seattle Storm in a game that saw Uzziah James lead the team in scoring with 18 points off the bench. As for the Sparks, they're coming off a 10-point loss to the Las Vegas Aces this past Tuesday. The Wings will be looking for their 4th straight conference win in tomorrow night's contest. Tip-off is set for 9, and coverage will be provided by ION. I'm Adam C., TSN Sports.

Hey, everybody. Happy Thursday. Thanks for tuning in to the Midday Show here on The B. I'm Mama T, your host. And, well, let me just say, I'm counting down. We've got 2 days until one of my very favorite days of the whole year. On Saturday, June 6th, we will be live in front of the Walmart Supercenter in Mineola for our annual Children's Miracle Network Radiothon. Now, you've heard me talk about it for a long time, and a lot of you have been here with me for many years. But it is so near and dear to my heart because every single penny that we raise stays right here in East Texas and goes to the kids of East Texas. So I need your help to make this year another success. And let me just go ahead and say thank you to all of you that have been here with me for all of these years, continually supporting Children's Miracle Network. I couldn't do it without you guys. And, well, I look forward to seeing you again Saturday. If you can't see us on Saturday, now we're in front of the Walmart Supercenter in Mineola. If you can't come by and see us, you can call in and make your pledge or your donation. And, well, let me just say I thank you so, so very much. I'm Mama T. We'll talk more about it, I'm sure, coming up later on in the Midday Show. I am Mama T, and I hope your Thursday is going great. I hope your workday is going smooth today. Smooth as butter, right? Stay tuned. I've got some smooth hits coming up for you. See what I did there? Yeah, that was kind of corny, wasn't it? I hope you're having a great Thursday.

Hey, welcome into the Midday Cafe. I'm Mama T, serving up all your favorites here on 95.1 The Bee. Hey, would you pass the hits?

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Hey, everybody. Thanks for tuning in to the Midday Show on this Thursday. I just love Thursdays. You know, it means we made it over the hump. Hope you had a great Wednesday yesterday. And we have 2 days till the weekend. We can do this, you guys. We can get through this week. I want to tell you about the Skeeter Boat Owners Tournament that's happening out at Lake Fork this weekend. That's right. The 2026 Skeeter Owners Tournament is happening this weekend at Lake Fork Marina. Of course, it's being hosted by Bass Champs. It's open to all Skeeter boat owners, and we are the official voice for that tournament. So I'm super excited about that. I'll kick it off Saturday morning at 6 a.m., and we're going to be there every hour of the tournament for live weigh-in updates. Over $250,000 in cash and prizes will be given away this weekend, and the registration is currently open online. So if you own a Skeeter boat, you should be fishing with us this weekend. It's going to be a great weekend and some good fishing, I'll tell you that. Registration options include just one angler, two angler, and they even have a junior angler option available. So I always think that is a ton of fun. In recent years, the tournament has drawn lots and lots of anglers from all over the states, and we're looking forward to seeing everybody out at Lake Fork Marina this weekend. So make sure you come by the tournament booth, the broadcast booth, and say hey to us. Let us know where you're listening in from, because we're going to be there with you every hour of the tournament. It's going to be a fun weekend out at Lake Fork Marina, so make sure you come by and see us. And let me go on and be the first one to say good luck to all the anglers this weekend. You are listening to the Midday Show here on 95.1 The Bee. I'm Mama T, and I hope your Thursday workday is going great. I've got some more good hits coming up. Well, they're not just good, they are fabulous. I've got some great music coming up to help us make our way through the rest of our Thursday workday.

0: 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Now, here's your weather forecast for today.
1: Here's your updated forecast on the Bee. Chance of thunderstorms this afternoon. Otherwise, cloudy skies with a few peaks of sun. High temperatures reach up to 85. Winds out of the southeast, 5 to 10 miles per hour. I'm meteorologist Paul Trombley in the Butler 7 Media Newsroom. Right now, 80.
0: Well, hello. Thank you for tuning in. You're listening to the Midday Show here on 95.1 The Bee. I'm Mama T, the host of the Midday Show, T on the Bee. We're serving it up all day long. I'll be here with you on the radio until 6 o'clock. 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
2: TSN headlines. The USDA has confirmed a case of the New World screwworm in South Texas infecting a calf. Leaders say protocols and treatments have been ready for more than a year, and there is no concern for the food supply. Two people are banned for life from San Antonio's Frost Bank Center after one person ran onto the court during last night's NBA Finals game. The Spurs ended up losing that one to New York. Testimony is underway in Collin County in the trial of a 17-year-old student accused of stabbing another to death at a track meet last year. Nonprofits in El Paso, Fort Worth, and Houston are celebrating a donation from Airbnb to help combat human trafficking in Texas. The money can go toward whatever they deem the most urgent needs are. A special dedication in Taylor County to one of Texas history's most iconic documents. Today's ceremony honored the Victory or Death letter penned by William Barrett Travis at the Alamo in 1836. With your Texas News headlines, I'm Kristen Yates.
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If I could just hold you.

Hey, everybody, welcome in to the 1 o'clock hour. And let me say happy afternoon. Yes, we can finally say afternoon. We made it through the morning time. I hope you had a great morning and a great lunch hour. Now, here we are working our way through this afternoon part of our work day. I'm Mama T, and I'm so proud you're tuned in with me. Now, you guys know that in the 1 o'clock hour every day, we take a look at a couple of one hit wonders. So that's coming up this hour. And of course, we will have a lot of songs that are definitely not one hit wonders. We'll take a look at our community calendar. We will also talk about some things that are going on around East Texas. So be sure to stay tuned with us in this 1 o'clock hour. I'm so glad you're here with me, and well, I hope your day's going great.

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Hey, you guys, welcome into the 1 o'clock hour here on the Midday Show. I'm Mama T, and it's time now for us to talk about another one-hit wonder. We like to do that in this hour, find some songs that maybe you hadn't thought about in a while, or maybe you hadn't thought about the artist in a while. That's usually the case, because the one-hit wonders that we talk about are usually big, big hits, and then we wonder what happened to their artist. Well, today we're going to talk about the greatest duet in the history of mainstream pop music. Well, at least I guess there's a good argument for that. The song is Stumblin' In, and this song combines the forces of band leader Chris Norman and the vocals of Susie Quattro. When you put them together, it was just explosive. Though neither of them were household names at the time, and really neither of them are today, I really think they found immortality with this hit. It came from 1979. It went to number 4 on the Hot 100 charts, and it marked Quattro's only top 40 appearance. Now, Norman's only non-smoky charting song, I guess we could say. In recent years, Stumblin' In has gained adoration because it was used as soundtracks. Licorice Pizza, that movie, that was on that soundtrack, and Netflix had a special documentary on Dahmer, and it played on that as well. Before that, however, the song was a radio fixture. It slowly kind of faded into obscurity for 50 years. Although it clocked in at number 23 on the Billboard's year-end chart for 1979, it was widely absent from any contemporary conversations around the soft rock music, and I really don't understand why, because thankfully, Stumblin' In is one of those 1970s hits that was built to stand the test of time. Our love is alive, and so it begins. It's such a romantic opening line. I love it. And it just makes sense that Norman and Quattro caught such lightning in a bottle, I guess you'd say. But then they couldn't replicate it. To me, Stumblin' In is the epitome of a one-hit wonder, as it was once lost in the caverns of immortality's deep, deep archive, only to be resurrected through generational interest. It doesn't hurt that the song is catchy and beautiful and everlasting. It's a great addition to our list of one-hit wonders. Here's Chris Norman and Susie Quattro in today's one-hit wonder, a song from 1979 called Stumblin' In.

0: 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An investigation has been launched after a teenager was shot near a park in Longview. The victim was taken to a local hospital with non-life-threatening injuries, and the incident currently remains under investigation. Brownsboro ISD Superintendent Dr. Carrie Hampton has been named the 2026 Regional Superintendent of the Year out of the Region 7 Education Service Center. As mail carriers across East Texas make their daily rounds, safety remains a top priority. This month, the U.S. Postal Service is promoting Dog Bite Awareness Month to help protect carriers from one of the most common hazards they face on the job. This is Cheyenne Falmer with your local news report from the Butler 7 Media Newsroom.
1: 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Now, here's your weather forecast for today.
2: Here's your updated forecast on the Bee. Chance of thunderstorms this afternoon. Otherwise, cloudy skies with a few peaks of sun. High temperatures reach up to 85. Winds out of the southeast, 5 to 10 miles per hour. I'm meteorologist Paul Trombley in the Butler 7 Media Newsroom. Currently, it's 82 degrees.
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Going good. 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Stay tuned to the Midday Show. I'm sure we'll take a look at our community calendar a couple of times today and tell you what we've got going on here in East Texas.

Buck Hour. It lets us focus on some artists and songs that we hadn't thought about in a while. And I love talking about where these artists are, what happened to them. I think it's fun. And today is, this next one hit wonder is a little different. Because if you're speaking of hits that were built to last, which is what a one hit wonder is, the fictional cartoon band, the Archies, did that in 1969 with a song called Sugar Sugar. In fact, that's the only fictional band on our list of one-hit wonders, but you can't leave them off. In fact, Sugar Sugar was so popular that Billboard named it the number one song of the year in 1969. Ron Dante's lead vocals are perfect, as the Archies long predated what the Gorillaz, I guess, have perfected in the post-Y2K rock world. Yeah. Sugar Sugar is bubblegum pop doused in extra portions of sweetness. I mean, it's so sweet it makes your teeth hurt. There's nothing bad to say about this song. It's inoffensive. It's just a masterpiece that can be danced to anywhere, anytime. I personally hope Sugar Sugar endures for thousands, even millions of years to come. If the earth caves in on itself, I'm sure that the Archies will be singing from beneath the rubble. When you make a number one hit song so intoxicated and dreamy and catchy, it lives on well beyond the rest of us. And even though it's a fictional cartoon band, well, because they're fictional, you know what happened to them. That's the end of the story for the Archies. But here is our one hit wonder for today. Here's Sugar Sugar.

0: 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Now, here's your weather forecast for today.
1: Here's your updated forecast on the Bee. Chance for storms this afternoon. Otherwise, cloudy skies with a few peaks of sun. Highs level off around 85. Winds out of the southeast, 5 to 10 miles per hour. I'm meteorologist Paul Trombley in the Butler 7 Media Newsroom. Currently, it's 85 degrees.
0: Well, hello. Thank you for tuning in. You're listening to the Midday Show here on 95.1 The Bee. I'm Mama T, the host of the Midday Show, T on the Bee. We're serving it up all day long. I'll be here with you on the radio until 6 o'clock. 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
2: TSN headlines, Texas public schools are getting a failing grade from parents, according to a new poll from Texas Southern University. 56% of parents or guardians polled believe their ISD is either excellent or good, leaving 31% saying the schools are just fair or poor. 13% are unsure. New worry about what sanctions relief for Iran could mean for future global stability. Senator John Cornyn warning the Trump administration it would be a serious mistake to end the conflict as soon as possible on any terms. There's concern that with the FIFA World Cup could come a surge in human trafficking in the U.S. Dallas police has said their officers will be out undercover in their efforts to fight human trafficking. The NBA Finals get underway tonight in San Antonio. The Spurs host the New York Knicks. San Antonio trying to win its sixth NBA title. New York is chasing its first championship since 1973 in the majors. The Rangers at St. Louis. The Astros host Pittsburgh. With your Texas News headlines, I'm Barbara Schwartz.
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Well, hello. Thank you so much for tuning in. I'm Mama T, and you're listening to The Midday Show here on 95.1 The B. Middays with Mama T. Thanks for being here with me, because who needs coffee to get you through the middle of your day when you can have tea? I'm going to do my very best to keep you awake and alert and being positive and productive today in the middle of your day. So hang out with me. We've got some great classic hits to help you do just that. We've got some tips on how to live a happy and healthy life. And we're going to have lots of fun and games and prizes. So it's a win-win, right? Stay tuned with me right here on 95.1 The B. I'm Mama T. I'll be on the air with you till 6 o'clock this evening.

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Now that was a bona fide bee sing-along song. And you know the rules around here on the Midday Show, right? You don't have to sing good, but you do have to sing loud. So when a song like that comes on, I sure hope you were singing with me. I'm Mama T, and if you know me, you know I was singing pretty loud, and you also know it wasn't very good. Let's try to do better on this one.

Hey, everybody. Thanks for tuning in. This is Mama T, and I want to talk to the East Texas business owners. Well, actually, I guess you could be anywhere in the world, but I want to talk to the business owners. 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

0: 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An investigation has been launched after a teenager was shot near a park in Longview. The victim was taken to a local hospital with non-life-threatening injuries, and the incident currently remains under investigation. Brownsboro ISD Superintendent Dr. Carrie Hampton has been named the 2026 Regional Superintendent of the Year out of the Region 7 Education Service Center. As mail carriers across East Texas make their daily rounds, safety remains a top priority. This month, the U.S. Postal Service is promoting Dog Bite Awareness Month to help protect carriers from one of the most common hazards they face on the job. This is Cheyenne Falmer with your local news report from the Butler 7 Media Newsroom.
1: 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Now, here's your weather forecast for today.
2: Here's your updated forecast on the B. Chance for storms this afternoon. Otherwise, cloudy skies with a few peaks of sun. Highs level off around 85. Winds out of the southeast, 5 to 10 miles per hour. I'm meteorologist Paul Trombley in the Butler 7 Media Newsroom. Currently, it's 85 degrees.
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Hey everybody, happy Thursday. Thanks for tuning in to the Midday Show here on The B. I'm Mama T, your host, and well, let me just say, I'm counting down. We've got 2 days until one of my very favorite days of the whole year. On Saturday, June 6th, we will be live in front of the Walmart Supercenter in Mineola for our annual Children's Miracle Network Radiothon. Now, you've heard me talk about it for a long time, and a lot of you have been here with me for many years, but it is so near and dear to my heart because every single penny that we raise stays right here in East Texas and goes to the kids of East Texas. So I need your help to make this year another success. And let me just go ahead and say thank you to all of you that have been here with me for all of these years, continually supporting Children's Miracle Network. I couldn't do it without you guys. And, well, I look forward to seeing you again Saturday. If you can't see us on Saturday, now we're in front of the Walmart Supercenter in Mineola. If you can't come by and see us, you can call in and make your pledge or your donation. And, well, let me just say I thank you so, so very much. I'm Mama T. We'll talk more about it, I'm sure, coming up later on in the Midday Show. I am Mama T, and I hope your Thursday is going great. I hope your workday is going smooth today. Smooth as butter, right? Stay tuned. I've got some smooth hits coming up for you. See what I did there? Yeah, that was kind of corny, wasn't it? I hope you're having a great Thursday.

Everybody, thanks for tuning in to the Midday Show on this Thursday. I just love Thursdays. You know, it means we made it over the hump. Hope you had a great Wednesday yesterday. And we have 2 days till the weekend. We can do this, you guys. We can get through this week. I want to tell you about the Skeeter Boat Owners Tournament that's happening out at Lake Fork this weekend. That's right. The 2026 Skeeter Owners Tournament is happening this weekend at Lake Fork Marina. Of course, it's being hosted by Bass Champs. It's open to all Skeeter boat owners, and we are the official voice for that tournament. So I'm super excited about that. I'll kick it off Saturday morning at 6 a.m. And we're going to be there every hour of the tournament for live weigh-in updates. Over $250,000 in cash and prizes will be given away this weekend. And the registration is currently open online. So if you own a Skeeter boat, you should be fishing with us this weekend. It's going to be a great weekend and some good fishing, I'll tell you that. Registration options include just one angler, two angler, and they even have a junior angler option available. So I always think that is a ton of fun. In recent years, the tournament has drawn lots and lots of anglers from all over the states, and we're looking forward to seeing everybody out at Lake Fork Marina this weekend. So make sure you come by the tournament booth, the broadcast booth, and say hey to us. Let us know where you're listening in from, because we're going to be there with you every hour of the tournament. It's going to be a fun weekend out at Lake Fork Marina. So make sure you come by and see us. And let me go on and be the first one to say good luck to all the anglers this weekend. You are listening to the Midday Show here on 95.1 The Bee. I'm Mama T, and I hope your Thursday workday is going great. I've got some more good hits coming up. Well, they're not just good, they are fabulous. I've got some great music coming up to help us make our way through the rest of our Thursday workday.

0: 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Now, here's your weather forecast for today.
1: Here's your updated forecast on the B. Chance for storms this afternoon. Otherwise, cloudy skies with a few peaks of sun. Highs level off around 85. Winds out of the southeast, 5 to 10 miles per hour. I'm meteorologist Paul Trombley in the Butler 7 Media Newsroom. Right now, 86.
0: Well, hello. Thank you for tuning in. 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I'll be here with you on the radio until 6 o'clock. 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
2: TSN headlines, the USDA confirms there's a case of New World screwworm in Texas. This was found in a calf on a ranch in La Pryor, the first case of this worm in the U.S. The current outbreak began in Mexico in 2024, first case in the U.S. in years. Texas Ag Commissioner Sil Miller says the program launched by the USDA to prevent the New World screwworm from reaching our country hasn't worked. He wants the Trump administration to deploy fly bait, which contains a poison. ERCOT moving ahead with plans to streamline the process of connecting data centers to the state's power grid. Construction in progress on two Google data centers in Haskell County. The town of Stamford assessing what it could mean to the long-term resources. Their mayor notes that water is a foremost concern. Testimony getting underway today in Collin County in the trial of Carmelo Anthony, the 19-year-old student accused of stabbing another student to death a year ago at a track meet in Frisco. Statewide average for a gallon of gasoline, $3.72. With your Texas News headlines, I'm Barbara Schwartz.
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Hey everybody, thanks for tuning in to the Midday Show. I'm Mama T, your host, and welcome in to the 3 o'clock hour. That's right. I said 3 o'clock. Ooh, we are working our way right on through this work day, and I hope that your day is going well. Be sure to stay tuned for this hour and the 3 o'clock hour each weekday. We have our favorite social media posts that we talk about. We take a look at our community calendar. We'll talk about the contest that's going on and all the games and stuff that are going on around East Texas. So it's going to be a good hour. Hang out with me and I'll see if I can't keep you motivated and positive and productive in this 3 o'clock hour of your work day. I'm Mama T. I'm so glad you're spending some of your day with me. Stay tuned.

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Hey, everybody. Thanks for tuning in. This is Mama T, and I want to talk to the East Texas business owners. Well, actually, I guess you could be anywhere in the world, but I want to talk to the business owners. 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

0: 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An investigation has been launched after a teenager was shot near a park in Longview. The victim was taken to a local hospital with non-life-threatening injuries, and the incident currently remains under investigation. Brownsboro ISD Superintendent Dr. Carrie Hampton has been named the 2026 Regional Superintendent of the Year out of the Region 7 Education Service Center. As mail carriers across East Texas make their daily rounds, safety remains a top priority. This month, the U.S. Postal Service is promoting Dog Bite Awareness Month to help protect carriers from one of the most common hazards they face on the job. This is Cheyenne Falmer with your local news report from the Butler 7 Media Newsroom.
1: 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Now, here's your weather forecast for today.
2: Here's your updated forecast on the B. Chance for storms this afternoon. Otherwise, cloudy skies with a few peaks of sun. Highs level off around 85. Winds out of the southeast, 5 to 10 miles per hour. I'm meteorologist Paul Trombley in the Butler 7 Media Newsroom. Right now, it's 85 degrees.
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0: Hey, you guys, this is Mama T, and I have a question for you. Are you listening at work right now? Well, we're so very proud that you listen to 95.1 The Bee, and if the Bee team catches you listening at work, you are going to win some great prizes. 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

Hey, everybody. Happy Thursday. Thanks for tuning in to the Midday Show here on The B. I'm Mama T, your host. And, well, let me just say, I'm counting down. We've got 2 days until one of my very favorite days of the whole year. On Saturday, June 6th, we will be live in front of the Walmart Supercenter in Mineola for our annual Children's Miracle Network Radiothon. Now, you've heard me talk about it for a long time, and a lot of you have been here with me for many years. But it is so near and dear to my heart because every single penny that we raise stays right here in East Texas and goes to the kids of East Texas. So I need your help to make this year another success. And let me just go ahead and say thank you to all of you that have been here with me for all of these years, continually supporting Children's Miracle Network. I couldn't do it without you guys. And, well, I look forward to seeing you again Saturday. If you can't see us on Saturday, now we're in front of the

Hey, everybody. Thanks for tuning in to the Midday Show on this Thursday. I just love Thursdays. You know, it means we made it over the hump. Hope you had a great Wednesday yesterday. And we have 2 days till the weekend. We can do this, you guys. We can get through this week. I want to tell you about the Skeeter Boat Owners Tournament that's happening out at Lake Fork this weekend. That's right. The 2026 Skeeter Owners Tournament is happening this weekend at Lake Fork Marina. Of course, it's being hosted by Bass Champs. It's open to all Skeeter boat owners, and we are the official voice for that tournament. So I'm super excited about that. I'll kick it off Saturday morning at 6 a.m. And we're going to be there every hour of the tournament for live weigh-in updates. Over $250,000 in cash and prizes will be given away this weekend. And the registration is currently open online. So if you own a Skeeter boat, you should be fishing with us this weekend. It's going to be a great weekend and some good fishing, I'll tell you that. Registration options include just one angler, two angler, and they even have a junior angler option available. So I always think that is a ton of fun. In recent years, the tournament has drawn lots and lots of anglers from all over the states, and we're looking forward to seeing everybody out at Lake Fork Marina this weekend. So make sure you come by the tournament booth, the broadcast booth, and say hey to us. Let us know where you're listening in from, because we're going to be there with you every hour of the tournament. It's going to be a fun weekend out at Lake Fork Marina, so make sure you come by and see us. And let me go on and be the first one to say good luck to all the anglers this weekend. You are listening to the Midday Show here on 95.1 The Bee. I'm Mama T, and I hope your Thursday workday is going great. I've got some more good hits coming up. Well, they're not just good. They are fabulous. I've got some great music coming up to help us make our way through the rest of our Thursday workday.

0: 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Now, here's your weather forecast for today.
1: Here's your updated forecast on the Bee. Cloudy skies expected this afternoon with a chance of thunderstorms. Highs level off around 85. Southeasterly winds 5 to 10 miles per hour. I'm meteorologist Paul Trombley in the Butler 7 Media Newsroom. Right now, it's 86 degrees.
0: Well, hello. Thank you for tuning in. You're listening to the Midday Show here on 95.1 The Bee. I'm Mama T, the host of the Midday Show, T on the Bee. We're serving it up all day long. I'll be here with you on the radio until 6 o'clock. Stay tuned.

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2: PSN headlines, Carmelo Anthony pleads not guilty as his murder trial gets underway this morning in Collin County. Anthony is black, accused of killing Austin Metcalf, who was white at a track meet a year ago in Frisco. Even before the trial got underway this morning, people were lining up outside the Collin County courthouse, hoping to snag one of 27 seats open to the public. The National Democratic Party has officially placed 5 North Texas Republican State House seats on its flip list for the midterm elections. The Democratic Legislation Campaign Committee says it's aggressively going after 12 Republican seats in the Texas House of Representatives come November. Agricultural Secretary Brooke Rollins says her agency is doing what it can to mitigate New World screwworm in the U.S. Cases have been increasing in Mexico. Rollins confirmed a case of the animal-based disease was detected in a calf in South Texas. Today at a Senate hearing, she said her agency is allocating $1 billion to fight the spread. With your Texas News headlines, I'm Barbara Schwartz.
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Well, hello. Thank you so much for tuning in. I'm Mama T, and you're listening to The Midday Show here on 95.1 The B. Middays with Mama T. Thanks for being here with me, because who needs coffee to get you through the middle of your day when you can have tea? I'm going to do my very best to keep you awake and alert and being positive and productive today in the middle of your day. So hang out with me. We've got some great classic hits to help you do just that. We've got some tips on how to live a happy and healthy life. And we're going to have lots of fun and games and prizes. So it's a win-win, right? Stay tuned with me right here on 95.1 The B. I'm Mama T. I'll be on the air with you till 6 o'clock this evening.

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Hey, everybody. Thanks for tuning in. This is Mama T, and I want to talk to the East Texas business owners. Well, actually, I guess you could be anywhere in the world, but I want to talk to the business owners. 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

0: 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An investigation has been launched after a teenager was shot near a park in Longview. The victim was taken to a local hospital with non-life-threatening injuries, and the incident currently remains under investigation. Brownsboro ISD Superintendent Dr. Carrie Hampton has been named the 2026 Regional Superintendent of the Year out of the Region 7 Education Service Center. As mail carriers across East Texas make their daily rounds, safety remains a top priority. This month, the U.S. Postal Service is promoting Dog Bite Awareness Month to help protect carriers from one of the most common hazards they face on the job. This is Cheyenne Falmer with your local news report from the Butler 7 Media Newsroom.
1: 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Now, here's your weather forecast for today.
2: Here's your updated forecast on the Bee. Cloudy skies expected this afternoon with a chance of thunderstorms. Highs level off around 85. Southeasterly winds 5 to 10 miles per hour. I'm meteorologist Paul Trombley in the Butler 7 Media Newsroom. 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

Hey, everybody. Happy Thursday. Thanks for tuning in to the Midday Show here on The B. I'm Mama T, your host. And, well, let me just say, I'm counting down. We've got 2 days until one of my very favorite days of the whole year. On Saturday, June 6th, we will be live in front of the Walmart Supercenter in Mineola for our annual Children's Miracle Network Radiothon. Now, you've heard me talk about it for a long time, and a lot of you have been here with me for many years. But it is so near and dear to my heart because every single penny that we raise stays right here in East Texas and goes to the kids of East Texas. So I need your help to make this year another success. And let me just go ahead and say thank you to all of you that have been here with me for all of these years, continually supporting Children's Miracle Network. I couldn't do it without you guys. And, well, I look forward to seeing you again Saturday. If you can't see us on Saturday, now we're in front of the Walmart Supercenter in Mineola. If you can't come by and see us, you can call in and make your pledge or your donation. And, well, let me just say I thank you so, so very much. I'm Mama T. We'll talk more about it, I'm sure, coming up later on in the Midday Show. I am Mama T, and I hope your Thursday is going great. I hope your workday is going smooth today. Smooth as butter, right? Stay tuned. I've got some smooth hits coming up for you. See what I did there? Yeah, that was kind of corny, wasn't it? I hope you're having a great Thursday.

Hey, everybody. Thanks for tuning in to the Midday Show on this Thursday. I just love Thursdays. You know, it means we made it over the hump. Hope you had a great Wednesday yesterday. And we have 2 days till the weekend. We can do this, you guys. We can get through this week. I want to tell you about the Skeeter Boat Owners Tournament that's happening out at Lake Fork this weekend. That's right. The 2026 Skeeter Owners Tournament is happening this weekend at Lake Fork Marina. Of course, it's being hosted by Bass Champs. It's open to all Skeeter boat owners, and we are the official voice for that tournament. So I'm super excited about that. I'll kick it off Saturday morning at 6 a.m., and we're going to be there every hour of the tournament for live weigh-in updates. Over $250,000 in cash and prizes will be given away this weekend, and the registration is currently open online. So if you own a Skeeter boat, you should be fishing with us this weekend. It's going to be a great weekend and some good fishing, I'll tell you that. Registration options include just one angler, two angler, and they even have a junior angler option available. So I always think that is a ton of fun. In recent years, the tournament has drawn lots and lots of anglers from all over the states, and we're looking forward to seeing everybody out at Lake Fork Marina this weekend. So make sure you come by the tournament booth, the broadcast booth, and say hey to us. Let us know where you're listening in from, because we're going to be there with you every hour of the tournament. It's going to be a fun weekend out at Lake Fork Marina, so make sure you come by and see us. And let me go on and be the first one to say good luck to all the anglers this weekend. You are listening to the Midday Show here on 95.1 The Bee. I'm Mama T, and I hope your Thursday workday is going great. I've got some more good hits coming up. Well, they're not just good. They are fabulous. I've got some great music coming up to help us make our way through the rest of our Thursday workday.

0: 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Now, here's your weather forecast for today.
1: Here's your updated forecast on the B. Slight chance for storms tonight, otherwise overcast. Lows level off around 70. Southeast winds around 5 miles per hour. Slight chance for storms tomorrow, high of 86. I'm meteorologist Paul Trombley in the Butler 7 Media Newsroom. Currently, it's 75 degrees.
0: 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Thank you for tuning in. 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T on the B. We're serving it up all day long. I'll be here with you on the radio until 6 o'clock. Stay tuned.

0: Ooh, we made it to 5 o'clock, you guys. Punch that time clock and let's get on up out of here. I'm Mama T. Welcome in to the last hour of the Midday Show. We call it our Drive at 5. And if you were able to get off from work at 5, I'm so proud of you for making a whole nother work day. I think you did great today. And so now let's celebrate. We've got some great music coming up this hour. Like I said, it's our Drive at 5. Hopefully I'll get you wherever you're headed and get you entertained. So make sure you buckle up and let's be safe. Let's get on down the road.
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3: TSN headlines. A case of New World screwworm may have been detected in South Texas. Samples from a ranch in La Pryor have been sent to a USDA lab in Iowa. Texas Ag Commissioner Sid Miller says the USDA had previously used a bait that kills the New World screwworm, and he's urging the Trump administration to use that again. After questioning over 600 potential jurors, 18 people have been chosen for the trial of Carmelo Anthony. They make up 12 jurors, 6 alternates. Not one African American will serve on the jury. The prosecution argues the circumstances surrounding the crime were race-neutral and should not require a diverse jury. Anthony is black. The person who was stabbed was white. Senator John Cornyn warning the Trump administration not to give Iran money in exchange for reopening the Strait of Hormuz. The senator took to the Senate floor saying any sanctions relief would eventually be used for nefarious purposes. NBA Finals get underway tonight in San Antonio as the Spurs host the New York Knicks. With your Texas News headlines, I'm Barbara Schwartz.
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just one perfect. 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

0: 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An investigation has been launched after a teenager was shot near a park in Longview. The victim was taken to a local hospital with non-life-threatening injuries, and the incident currently remains under investigation. Brownsboro ISD Superintendent Dr. Carrie Hampton has been named the 2026 Regional Superintendent of the Year out of the Region 7 Education Service Center. As mail carriers across East Texas make their daily rounds, safety remains a top priority. This month, the U.S. Postal Service is promoting Dog Bite Awareness Month to help protect carriers from one of the most common hazards they face on the job. This is Cheyenne Falmer with your local news report from the Butler 7 Media Newsroom.
1: 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They're closed on Sundays. Mineola's home for the perfect burger. Now, here's your weather forecast for today.
2: Here's your updated forecast on the B. Slight chance for storms tonight, otherwise overcast. Lows level off around 70. Southeast winds around 5 miles per hour. Slight chance for storms tomorrow. High of 86. I'm meteorologist Paul Frombly in the Butler 7 Media Newsroom. Currently, it's 79 degrees.

Hey, everybody. Happy Thursday. Thanks for tuning in to the Midday Show here on The B. I'm Mama T, your host. And, well, let me just say, I'm counting down. We've got 2 days until one of my very favorite days of the whole year. On Saturday, June 6th, we will be live in front of the Walmart Supercenter in Mineola for our annual Children's Miracle Network Radiothon. Now, you've heard me talk about it for a long time, and a lot of you have been here with me for many years. But it is so near and dear to my heart because every single penny that we raise stays right here in East Texas and goes to the kids of East Texas. So I need your help to make this year another success. And let me just go ahead and say thank you to all of you that have been here with me for all of these years, continually supporting Children's Miracle Network. I couldn't do it without you guys. And, well, I look forward to seeing you again Saturday. If you can't see us on Saturday, now we're in front of the Walmart Supercenter in Mineola. If you can't come by and see us, you can call in and make your pledge or your donation. And, well, let me just say I thank you so, so very much. I'm Mama T. We'll talk more about it, I'm sure, coming up later on in the Midday Show. I am Mama T, and I hope your Thursday is going great. I hope your workday is going smooth today. Smooth as butter, right? Stay tuned. I've got some smooth hits coming up for you. See what I did there? Yeah, that was kind of corny, wasn't it? I hope you're having a great Thursday.

Hey, we're in our drive at 5 at the end of our work day. I'm Mama T. Let's get behind the wheel of your radio for our drive at 5. 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

Hey everybody, thanks for tuning in to the Midday Show on this Thursday. I just love Thursdays. You know, it means we made it over the hump. Hope you had a great Wednesday yesterday. And we have 2 days till the weekend. We can do this, you guys. We can get through this week. I want to tell you about the Skeeter Boat Owners Tournament that's happening out at Lake Fork this weekend. That's right. The 2026 Skeeter Owners Tournament is happening this weekend at Lake Fork Marina. Of course, it's being hosted by Bass Champs. It's open to all Skeeter boat owners, and we are the official voice for that tournament. So I'm super excited about that. I'll kick it off Saturday morning at 6 a.m. And we're going to be there every hour of the tournament for live weigh-in updates. Over $250,000 in cash and prizes will be given away this weekend. And the registration is currently open online. So if you own a Skeeter boat, you should be fishing with us this weekend. It's going to be a great weekend and some good fishing, I'll tell you that. Registration options include just one angler, two angler, and they even have a junior angler option available. So I always think that is a ton of fun. In recent years, the tournament has drawn lots and lots of anglers from all over the states, and we're looking forward to seeing everybody out at Lake Fork Marina this weekend. So make sure you come by the tournament booth, the broadcast booth, and say hey to us. Let us know where you're listening in from, because we're going to be there with you every hour of the tournament. It's going to be a fun weekend out at Lake Fork Marina, so make sure you come by and see us. And let me go on and be the first one to say good luck to all the anglers this weekend. You are listening to the Midday Show here on 95.1 The Bee. I'm Mama T, and I hope your Thursday workday is going great. I've got some more good hits coming up. Well, they're not just good. They are fabulous. I've got some great music coming up to help us make our way through the rest of our Thursday.

0: 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Now, here's your weather forecast for today.
1: Here's your updated forecast on the B. Slight chance for storms tonight, otherwise overcast. Lows level off around 70. Southeast winds around 5 miles per hour. Slight chance for storms tomorrow, high of 86. I'm meteorologist Paul Trombley in the Butler 7 Media Newsroom. Currently, it's 79 degrees.

Well, that just about does it for me. I hope that you've had a great day. I hope you had a good work day. And if you're still at work, well, stay tuned. We've got more great music coming up for you to help you get you through your evening times. You can unwind with Smoke Ohanis. She's coming up next. I'm Mama T, the midday show host here on 95.1 The Bee, and I hope you've had a great day. Hope you've enjoyed the music we've played for you, had a little smile, a lot of fun with us. Stay tuned. We do it each weekday between 10 and 6. I'll be on the air with you here on The Bee. And as you go throughout the rest of your evening, I want you to please remember that everyone you meet is fighting a battle that you know nothing about. So please be kind. I always tell people that kindness is just love with its work boots on. Yeah, think about that for just a minute. I love all of you, and I hope you have a great evening. Stay tuned. We've got lots coming up for you here on The Bee, and I'll be back in the morning at 10. See you then.

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2: TSN headlines, Carmelo Anthony pleads not guilty as his murder trial got underway in Collin County today. Anthony is black and he is accused of killing a white student, Austin Metcalf, who was white at a track meet a year ago in Frisco. Even before the trial began, people were lining up outside the courthouse in Collin County, hoping to snag one of the 27 seats open to the public. The National Democratic Party officially places 5 North Texas Republican House seats on its flip list for the midterm election. The Democratic Legislative Campaign Committee is aggressively, they say, going after 12 Republican seats in the Texas House of Representatives in November. Ag Secretary Brooke Rollins says her agency is doing everything it can to mitigate the spread of the New World screwworm. Cases are increasing in Mexico, and there was a case confirmed in South Texas in a calf. Today at a Senate hearing, Rollins said her agency is allocating $1 billion to fight the spread. With your Texas news headlines, I'm Barbara Schwartz.
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2: That storm didn't just pass through. It cut across Lindale, Tyler, Noonday, White House, and Inderwood County. Hail, wind, and heavy rain left their mark across East Texas. 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Open Monday 11 to 2:30 and Tuesday through Saturday 11 to 7. They're closed on Sundays. Mineola's home for the perfect burger. Now, here's your weather forecast for today.
3: Here's your updated forecast on the B. Slight chance for storms tonight, otherwise overcast. Lows level off around 70. Southeast winds around 5 miles per hour. Slight chance for storms tomorrow, high of 86. I'm meteorologist Paul Trombley in the Butler 7 Media Newsroom. Right now, 81.

0: 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They're closed on Sundays. Mineola's home for the perfect burger. Now, here's your weather forecast for today.
1: Here's your updated forecast on the B. Slight chance for storms tonight, otherwise overcast. Lows level off around 70. Southeast winds around 5 miles per hour. Slight chance for storms tomorrow, high of 86. I'm meteorologist Paul Frombly in the Butler 7 Media Newsroom. Currently, it's 83 degrees.

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2: TSN headlines, Carmelo Anthony pleads not guilty as his murder trial got underway in Collin County today. Anthony is black and he is accused of killing a white student, Austin Metcalf, who was white at a track meet a year ago in Frisco. Even before the trial began, people were lining up outside the courthouse in Collin County, hoping to snag one of the 27 seats open to the public. The National Democratic Party officially places 5 North Texas Republican House seats on its flip list for the midterm elections. The Democratic Legislative Campaign Committee is aggressively, they say, going after 12 Republican seats in the Texas House of Representatives in November. Ag Secretary Brooke Rollins says her agency is doing everything it can to mitigate the spread of the New World screwworm. Cases are increasing in Mexico, and there was a case confirmed in South Texas in a calf. Today at a Senate hearing, Rollins said her agency is allocating $1 billion to fight the spread. With your Texas news headlines, I'm Barbara Schwartz.
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